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From the CJ Radio Weather Center, here's the forecast for the Heartland. Tonight, partly cloudy, 30% chance of showers early this evening with risk of a thunderstorm. Wind southeast 20 kilometers per hour, becoming light late this evening. Low 13. Saturday, increasing cloudiness. 60% chance of showers late in the morning and in the afternoon with risk of a thunderstorm. Wind becoming southeast 30 kilometers per hour, gusting to 50 in the morning. High 20, humidex 25, UV index 3 or moderate. Saturday night, showers or thunderstorms. Wind southeast 30 kilometers per hour, gusting to 50. Low 16. Sunday showers, high 18. Sunday night showers, low 14. Monday cloudy, high 22. Monday night showers, low 14. Tuesday showers, high 19.

0: From the CJ Radio Weather Center, here's the forecast for the Heartland. Tonight, partly cloudy, 30% chance of showers early this evening with risk of a thunderstorm. Wind southeast 20 kilometers per hour, becoming light late this evening. Low 13. Saturday, increasing cloudiness. 60% chance of showers late in the morning and in the afternoon with risk of a thunderstorm. Wind becoming southeast 30 kilometers per hour, gusting to 50 in the morning. High 20, humidex 25, UV index 3 or moderate. Saturday night, showers or thunderstorms. Wind southeast 30 kilometers per hour, gusting to 50. Low 16. Sunday showers, high 18. Sunday night showers, low 14. Monday cloudy, high 22. Monday night showers, low 14. Tuesday showers, high 19.
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0: From the CJ Radio Weather Center, here's the forecast for the Heartland. Tonight, partly cloudy, 30% chance of showers early this evening with risk of a thunderstorm. Wind southeast 20 kilometers per hour, becoming light late this evening, low 13. Saturday, increasing cloudiness, 60% chance of showers late in the morning and in the afternoon with risk of a thunderstorm. Wind becoming southeast 30 kilometers per hour, gusting to 50 in the morning, high 20. Humidex 25, UV index 3 or moderate, Saturday night showers or thunderstorms. Wind southeast 30 kilometers per hour, gusting to 50, low 16. Sunday showers, high 18. Sunday night showers, low 14. Monday cloudy, high 22. Monday night showers, low 14. Tuesday showers, high 19.
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1: You know, sometimes in your life, you may find it hurts to be alone. 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That's how it is.

0: From the CJ Radio Weather Center, here's the forecast for the Heartland. Tonight, partly cloudy, 30% chance of showers early this evening with risk of a thunderstorm. Wind southeast 20 kilometers per hour, becoming light late this evening. Low 13. Saturday, increasing cloudiness. 60% chance of showers late in the morning and in the afternoon with risk of a thunderstorm. Wind becoming southeast 30 kilometers per hour, gusting to 50 in the morning. High 20, humidex 25, UV index 3 or moderate. Saturday night, showers or thunderstorms. Wind southeast 30 kilometers per hour, gusting to 50. Low 16. Sunday showers, high 18. Sunday night showers, low 14. Monday cloudy, high 22. Monday night showers, low 14. Tuesday showers, high 19.
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From the CJ Radio Weather Center, here's the forecast for the Heartland. Tonight, partly cloudy, 30% chance of showers early this evening with risk of a thunderstorm. Wind southeast 20 kilometers per hour, becoming light late this evening, low 13. Saturday, increasing cloudiness, 60% chance of showers late in the morning and in the afternoon with risk of a thunderstorm. Wind becoming southeast 30 kilometers per hour, gusting to 50 in the morning. High 20, humidex 25, UV index 3 or moderate, Saturday night showers or thunderstorms. Wind southeast 30 kilometers per hour, gusting to 50, low 16. Sunday showers, high 18. Sunday night showers, low 14. Monday cloudy, high 22. Monday night showers, low 14. Tuesday showers, high 19.

0: From the CJ Radio Weather Center, here's the forecast for the Heartland. Tonight, partly cloudy, 30% chance of showers early this evening with risk of a thunderstorm. Wind southeast 20 kilometers per hour, becoming light late this evening, low 13. Saturday, increasing cloudiness, 60% chance of showers late in the morning and in the afternoon with risk of a thunderstorm. Wind becoming southeast 30 kilometers per hour, gusting to 50 in the morning, high 20. Humidex 25, UV index 3 or moderate, Saturday night showers or thunderstorms. Wind southeast 30 kilometers per hour, gusting to 50, low 16. Sunday showers, high 18. Sunday night showers, low 14. Monday cloudy, high 22. Monday night showers, low 14. Tuesday showers, high 19.
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0: From the CJ Radio Weather Center, here's the forecast for the Heartland. Tonight, partly cloudy, 30% chance of showers early this evening with risk of a thunderstorm. Wind southeast 20 kilometers per hour, becoming light late this evening, low 13. Saturday, increasing cloudiness, 60% chance of showers late in the morning and in the afternoon with risk of a thunderstorm. Wind becoming southeast 30 kilometers per hour, gusting to 50 in the morning. High 20, humidex 25, UV index 3 or moderate, Saturday night showers or thunderstorms. Wind southeast 30 kilometers per hour, gusting to 50, low 16. Sunday showers, high 18. Sunday night showers, low 14. Monday cloudy, high 22. Monday night showers, low 14. Tuesday showers, high 19.
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0: From the CJ Radio Weather Center, here's the forecast for the Heartland. Tonight, partly cloudy, 30% chance of showers early this evening with risk of a thunderstorm. Wind southeast 20 kilometers per hour, becoming light late this evening, low 13. Saturday, increasing cloudiness, 60% chance of showers late in the morning and in the afternoon with risk of a thunderstorm. Wind becoming southeast 30 kilometers per hour, gusting to 50 in the morning. High 20, humidex 25, UV index 3 or moderate, Saturday night showers or thunderstorms. Wind southeast 30 kilometers per hour, gusting to 50, low 16. Sunday showers, high 18. Sunday night showers, low 14. Monday cloudy, high 22. Monday night showers, low 14. Tuesday showers, high 19.
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devil went down to Georgia. He was looking for a soul to steal. He was in a bind because he was way behind and he was willing to make a deal. When he came across this young man sawing on a fiddle and playing it hot, and the devil jumped up on a hickory stump and said, "Boy, let me tell you what. I guess you didn't know it, but I'm a fiddle player too. And if you'd care to take a dare, I'll make a bet with you. Now you play pretty good fiddle, boy, but give the devil his due. I bet a fiddle of gold against your soul, because I think I'm better than you." The boy said, "My name's Johnny, and it might be a sin, but I'll take your bet, and you're going to regret

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And he laid that golden fiddle on the ground at Johnny's feet. Johnny said, "Devil, just come on back if you ever want to try again. 'Cause I told you once, you son of a gun.

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From the CJ Radio Weather Center, here's the forecast for the Heartland. Tonight, partly cloudy, 30% chance of showers early this evening with risk of a thunderstorm. Wind southeast 20 kilometers per hour, becoming light late this evening, low 13. Saturday, increasing cloudiness, 60% chance of showers late in the morning and in the afternoon with risk of a thunderstorm. Wind becoming southeast 30 kilometers per hour, gusting to 50 in the morning, high 20. Humidex 25, UV index 3 or moderate, Saturday night showers or thunderstorms. Wind southeast 30 kilometers per hour, gusting to 50, low 16. Sunday showers, high 18. Sunday night showers, low 14. Monday cloudy, high 22. Monday night showers, low 14. Tuesday showers, high 19.

0: From the CJ Radio Weather Center, here's the forecast for the Heartland. Tonight, partly cloudy, 30% chance of showers early this evening with risk of a thunderstorm. Wind southeast 20 kilometers per hour, becoming light late this evening, low 13. Saturday, increasing cloudiness, 60% chance of showers late in the morning and in the afternoon with risk of a thunderstorm. Wind becoming southeast 30 kilometers per hour, gusting to 50 in the morning, high 20. Humidex 25, UV index 3 or moderate, Saturday night showers or thunderstorms. Wind southeast 30 kilometers per hour, gusting to 50, low 16. Sunday showers, high 18. Sunday night showers, low 14. Monday cloudy, high 22. Monday night showers, low 14. Tuesday showers, high 19.
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0: From the CJ Radio Weather Center, here's the forecast for the Heartland. Tonight, partly cloudy, 30% chance of showers early this evening with risk of a thunderstorm. Wind southeast 20 kilometers per hour, becoming light late this evening. Low 13. Saturday, increasing cloudiness, 60% chance of showers late in the morning and in the afternoon with risk of a thunderstorm. Wind becoming southeast 30 kilometers per hour, gusting to 50 in the morning. High 20, humidex 25, UV index 3 or moderate. Saturday night, showers or thunderstorms. Wind southeast 30 kilometers per hour, gusting to 50. Low 16. Sunday showers, high 18. Sunday night showers, low 14. Monday cloudy, high 22. Monday night showers, low 14. Tuesday showers, high 19.
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0: From the CJ Radio Weather Center, here's the forecast for the Heartland. Tonight, partly cloudy, 30% chance of showers early this evening with risk of a thunderstorm. Wind southeast 20 kilometers per hour, becoming light late this evening. Low 13. Saturday, increasing cloudiness. 60% chance of showers late in the morning and in the afternoon with risk of a thunderstorm. Wind becoming southeast 30 kilometers per hour, gusting to 50 in the morning. High 20, humidex 25, UV index 3 or moderate. Saturday night, showers or thunderstorms. Wind southeast 30 kilometers per hour, gusting to 50. Low 16. Sunday showers, high 18. Sunday night showers, low 14. Monday cloudy, high 22. Monday night showers, low 14. Tuesday showers, high 19.
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0: From the CJ Radio Weather Center, here's the forecast for the Heartland. Tonight, partly cloudy, 30% chance of showers early this evening with risk of a thunderstorm. Wind southeast 20 kilometers per hour, becoming light late this evening. Low 13. Saturday, increasing cloudiness. 60% chance of showers late in the morning and in the afternoon with risk of a thunderstorm. Wind becoming southeast 30 kilometers per hour, gusting to 50 in the morning. High 20, humidex 25, UV index 3 or moderate. Saturday night, showers or thunderstorms. Wind southeast 30 kilometers per hour, gusting to 50. Low 16. Sunday showers, high 18. Sunday night showers, low 14. Monday cloudy, high 22. Monday night showers, low 14. Tuesday showers, high 19.
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0: From the CJ Radio Weather Center, here's the forecast for the Heartland. Tonight, partly cloudy, 30% chance of showers early this evening with risk of a thunderstorm. Wind southeast 20 kilometers per hour, becoming light late this evening, low 13. Saturday, increasing cloudiness, 60% chance of showers late in the morning and in the afternoon with risk of a thunderstorm. Wind becoming southeast 30 kilometers per hour, gusting to 50 in the morning. High 20, humidex 25, UV index 3 or moderate, Saturday night showers or thunderstorms. Wind southeast 30 kilometers per hour, gusting to 50, low 16. Sunday showers, high 18. Sunday night showers, low 14. Monday cloudy, high 22. Monday night showers, low 14. Tuesday showers, high 19.
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0: From the CJ Radio Weather Center, here's the forecast for the Heartland. Tonight, partly cloudy, 30% chance of showers early this evening with risk of a thunderstorm. Wind southeast 20 kilometers per hour, becoming light late this evening. Low 13. Saturday, increasing cloudiness. 60% chance of showers late in the morning and in the afternoon with risk of a thunderstorm. Wind becoming southeast 30 kilometers per hour, gusting to 50 in the morning. High 20. Humidex 25, UV index 3 or moderate, Saturday night showers or thunderstorms. Wind southeast 30 kilometers per hour, gusting to 50, low 16. Sunday showers, high 18. Sunday night showers, low 14. Monday cloudy, high 22. Monday night showers, low 14. Tuesday showers, high 19.
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0: From the CJ Radio Weather Center, here's the forecast for the Heartland. Tonight, partly cloudy, 30% chance of showers early this evening with risk of a thunderstorm. Wind southeast 20 kilometers per hour, becoming light late this evening, low 13. Saturday, increasing cloudiness, 60% chance of showers late in the morning and in the afternoon with risk of a thunderstorm. Wind becoming southeast 30 kilometers per hour, gusting to 50 in the morning, high 20. Humidex 25, UV index 3 or moderate, Saturday night showers or thunderstorms. Wind southeast 30 kilometers per hour, gusting to 50, low 16. Sunday showers, high 18. Sunday night showers, low 14. Monday cloudy, high 22. Monday night showers, low 14. Tuesday showers, high 19.
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0: From the CJ Radio Weather Center, here's the forecast for the Heartland. Tonight, partly cloudy, 30% chance of showers early this evening with risk of a thunderstorm. Wind southeast 20 kilometers per hour, becoming light late this evening. Low 13. Saturday, increasing cloudiness. 60% chance of showers late in the morning and in the afternoon with risk of a thunderstorm. Wind becoming southeast 30 kilometers per hour, gusting to 50 in the morning. High 20, humidex 25, UV index 3 or moderate. Saturday night, showers or thunderstorms. Wind southeast 30 kilometers per hour, gusting to 50. Low 16. Sunday showers, high 18. Sunday night showers, low 14. Monday cloudy, high 22. Monday night showers, low 14. Tuesday showers, high 19.
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0: From the CJ Radio Weather Center, here's the forecast for the Heartland. Tonight, partly cloudy, 30% chance of showers early this evening with risk of a thunderstorm. Wind southeast 20 kilometers per hour, becoming light late this evening, low 13. Saturday, increasing cloudiness, 60% chance of showers late in the morning and in the afternoon with risk of a thunderstorm. Wind becoming southeast 30 kilometers per hour, gusting to 50 in the morning. High 20, humidex 25, UV index 3 or moderate. Saturday night, showers or thunderstorms. Wind southeast 30 kilometers per hour, gusting to 50, low 16. Sunday showers, high 18. Sunday night showers, low 14. Monday cloudy, high 22. Monday night showers, low 14. Tuesday showers, high 19.
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0: From the CJ Radio Weather Center, here's the forecast for the Heartland. Tonight, partly cloudy, 30% chance of showers early this evening with risk of a thunderstorm. Wind southeast 20 kilometers per hour, becoming light late this evening. Low 13. Saturday, increasing cloudiness. 60% chance of showers late in the morning and in the afternoon with risk of a thunderstorm. Wind becoming southeast 30 kilometers per hour, gusting to 50 in the morning. High 20, humidex 25, UV index 3 or moderate. Saturday night, showers or thunderstorms. Wind southeast 30 kilometers per hour, gusting to 50. Low 16. Sunday showers, high 18. Sunday night showers, low 14. Monday cloudy, high 22. Monday night showers, low 14. Tuesday showers, high 19.
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0: From the CJ Radio Weather Center, here's the forecast for the Heartland. Today, increasing cloudiness, 30% chance of showers late this morning and this afternoon, risk of a thunderstorm late this morning and early this afternoon, risk of a severe thunderstorm late this afternoon, wind becoming southeast 30 kilometers per hour, gusting to 50 this morning, high 20, UV index 3 or moderate, tonight showers or thunderstorms, amount 10 to 15 millimeters, wind southeast 30 kilometers per hour, gusting to 50, low 16, Sunday cloudy with 70% chance of showers, risk of a thunderstorm in the afternoon, wind east 30 kilometers per hour, high 18, UV index 3 or moderate, Sunday night showers, low 14. Monday, a mix of sun and cloud with 40% chance of showers, high 21. Monday night showers, low 14. Tuesday showers, high 20. Tuesday night, cloudy periods, low 13.
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0: From the CJ Radio Weather Center, here's the forecast for the Heartland. Today, increasing cloudiness, 30% chance of showers late this morning and this afternoon, risk of a thunderstorm late this morning and early this afternoon, risk of a severe thunderstorm late this afternoon, wind becoming southeast, 30 kilometers per hour, gusting to 50 this morning, high 20, UV index 3 or moderate, tonight showers or thunderstorms, amount 10 to 15 millimeters, wind southeast, 30 kilometers per hour, gusting to 50, low 16, Sunday, cloudy with 70% chance of showers, risk of a thunderstorm in the afternoon, wind east 30 kilometers per hour, high 18, UV index 3 or moderate, Sunday night showers, low 14. Monday, a mix of sun and cloud with 40% chance of showers, high 21, Monday night showers, low 14, Tuesday showers, high 20, Tuesday night cloudy periods, low 13.
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0: From the CJ Radio Weather Center, here's the forecast for the Heartland. Today, increasing cloudiness, 30% chance of showers late this morning and this afternoon, risk of a thunderstorm late this morning and early this afternoon, risk of a severe thunderstorm late this afternoon, wind becoming southeast 30 kilometers per hour, gusting to 50 this morning, high 20, UV index 3 or moderate, tonight showers or thunderstorms, amount 10 to 15 millimeters, wind southeast 30 kilometers per hour, gusting to 50, low 16, Sunday cloudy with 70% chance of showers, risk of a thunderstorm in the afternoon, wind east 30 kilometers per hour, high 18, UV index 3 or moderate, Sunday night showers, low 14, Monday a mix of sun and cloud with 40% chance of showers, high 21, Monday night showers, low 14, Tuesday showers, high 20, Tuesday night cloudy periods, low 13.
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0: From the CJ Radio Weather Center, here's the forecast for the Heartland. Today, increasing cloudiness, 30% chance of showers late this morning and this afternoon, risk of a thunderstorm late this morning and early this afternoon, risk of a severe thunderstorm late this afternoon, wind becoming southeast 30 kilometers per hour, gusting to 50 this morning, high 20, UV index 3 or moderate, tonight showers or thunderstorms, amount 10 to 15 millimeters, wind southeast 30 kilometers per hour, gusting to 50, low 16, Sunday cloudy with 70% chance of showers, risk of a thunderstorm in the afternoon, wind east 30 kilometers per hour, high 18, UV index 3 or moderate, Sunday night showers, low 14. Monday, a mix of sun and cloud with 40% chance of showers, high 21. Monday night showers, low 14. Tuesday showers, high 20. Tuesday night, cloudy periods, low 13.
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0: From the CJ Radio Weather Center, here's the forecast for the Heartland. Today, increasing cloudiness, 30% chance of showers late this morning and this afternoon, risk of a thunderstorm late this morning and early this afternoon, risk of a severe thunderstorm late this afternoon, wind becoming southeast 30 kilometers per hour, gusting to 50 this morning, high 20, UV index 3 or moderate. Tonight, showers or thunderstorms amount 10 to 15 millimeters. Wind southeast 30 kilometers per hour, gusting to 50, low 16. Sunday, cloudy with 70% chance of showers. Risk of a thunderstorm in the afternoon. Wind east 30 kilometers per hour, high 18. UV index 3 or moderate. Sunday night, showers, low 14. Monday, a mix of sun and cloud with 40% chance of showers, high 21. Monday night, showers, low 14. Tuesday, showers, high 20. Tuesday night, cloudy periods, low 13.
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1: This is for the hard workers out there. I mean, I'm a hard worker, especially when it comes to cracking cold ones.

0: From the CJ Radio Weather Center, here's the forecast for the Heartland. Today, increasing cloudiness, 30% chance of showers late this morning and this afternoon, risk of a thunderstorm late this morning and early this afternoon, risk of a severe thunderstorm late this afternoon, wind becoming southeast 30 kilometers per hour, gusting to 50 this morning, high 20, UV index 3 or moderate, tonight showers or thunderstorms, amount 10 to 15 millimeters, wind southeast 30 kilometers per hour, gusting to 50, low 16, Sunday cloudy with 70% chance of showers, risk of a thunderstorm in the afternoon, wind east 30 kilometers per hour, high 18, UV index 3 or moderate, Sunday night showers, low 14. Monday, a mix of sun and cloud with 40% chance of showers, high 21, Monday night showers, low 14, Tuesday showers, high 20, Tuesday night cloudy periods, low 13.
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0: From the CJ Radio Weather Center, here's the forecast for the Heartland. Today, increasing cloudiness, 30% chance of showers late this morning and this afternoon, risk of a thunderstorm late this morning and early this afternoon, risk of a severe thunderstorm late this afternoon, wind becoming southeast 30 kilometers per hour, gusting to 50 this morning, high 20, UV index 3 or moderate, tonight showers or thunderstorms amount 10 to 15 millimeters, wind southeast 30 kilometers per hour, gusting to 50. Low 16 Sunday, cloudy with 30% chance of showers. Risk of a thunderstorm in the afternoon, wind east 30 kilometers per hour. High 18, UV index 3 or moderate. Sunday night showers, low 14. Monday, a mix of sun and cloud with 40% chance of showers. High 21, Monday night showers, low 14. Tuesday showers, high 20. Tuesday night, cloudy periods, low 13.
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0: From the CJ Radio Weather Center, here's the forecast for the Heartland. Today, increasing cloudiness, 30% chance of showers late this morning and this afternoon, risk of a thunderstorm late this morning and early this afternoon, risk of a severe thunderstorm late this afternoon, wind becoming southeast 30 kilometers per hour, gusting to 50 this morning, high 20, UV index 3 or moderate, tonight showers or thunderstorms amount 10 to 15 millimeters, wind southeast 30 kilometers per hour, gusting to 50. Low 16 Sunday, cloudy with 30% chance of showers. Risk of a thunderstorm in the afternoon, wind east 30 kilometers per hour. High 18, UV index 3 or moderate. Sunday night showers, low 14. Monday, a mix of sun and cloud with 40% chance of showers. High 21, Monday night showers, low 14. Tuesday showers, high 20. Tuesday night, cloudy periods, low 13.
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0: From the CJ Radio Weather Center, here's the forecast for the Heartland. Today, increasing cloudiness, 30% chance of showers late this morning and this afternoon, risk of a thunderstorm late this morning and early this afternoon, risk of a severe thunderstorm late this afternoon, wind becoming southeast, 30 kilometers per hour, gusting to 50 this morning, high 20, UV index 3 or moderate, tonight showers or thunderstorms amount 10 to 15 millimeters, wind southeast 30 kilometers per hour, gusting to 50. Low 16 Sunday, cloudy with 30% chance of showers. Risk of a thunderstorm in the afternoon, wind east 30 kilometers per hour. High 18, UV index 3 or moderate. Sunday night showers, low 14. Monday, a mix of sun and cloud with 40% chance of showers. High 21, Monday night showers, low 14. Tuesday showers, high 20. Tuesday night, cloudy periods, low 13.
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0: From the CJ Radio Weather Center, here's the forecast for the Heartland. Today, increasing cloudiness, 30% chance of showers late this morning and this afternoon, risk of a thunderstorm late this morning and early this afternoon, risk of a severe thunderstorm late this afternoon, wind becoming southeast 30 kilometers per hour, gusting to 50 this morning, high 20, UV index 3 or moderate, tonight showers or thunderstorms amount 10 to 15 millimeters, wind southeast 30 kilometers per hour, gusting to 50. Low 16 Sunday, cloudy with 30% chance of showers. Risk of a thunderstorm in the afternoon, wind east 30 kilometers per hour. High 18, UV index 3 or moderate. Sunday night showers, low 14. Monday, a mix of sun and cloud with 40% chance of showers. High 21, Monday night showers, low 14. Tuesday showers, high 20. Tuesday night, cloudy periods, low 13.
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from the CJ Radio Weather Center. Here's the forecast for the Heartland. Today, increasing cloudiness. 30% chance of showers late this morning and this afternoon. Risk of a thunderstorm late this morning and early this afternoon. Risk of a severe thunderstorm late this afternoon. Wind becoming southeast 30 kilometers per hour. Gusting to 50 this morning. High 20. UV index 3 or moderate. Tonight, showers or thunderstorms amount

0: 10 to 15 millimeters. Wind southeast, 30 kilometers per hour, gusting to 50, low 16. Sunday, cloudy with 30% chance of showers. Risk of a thunderstorm in the afternoon. Wind east, 30 kilometers per hour. High 18, UV index 3 or moderate. Sunday night, showers, low 14. Monday, a mix of sun and cloud with 40% chance of showers. High 21, Monday night, showers, low 14. Tuesday, showers, high 20. Tuesday night, cloudy periods, low 13.
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0: from the CJ Radio Weather Center, here's the forecast for the Heartland. Today, increasing cloudiness. 30% chance of showers late this morning and this afternoon. Risk of a thunderstorm late this morning and early this afternoon. Risk of a severe thunderstorm late this afternoon. Wind becoming southeast 30 kilometers per hour. Gusting to 50 this morning, high 20. UV index 3 or moderate. Tonight, showers or thunderstorms amount 10 to 15 millimeters. Wind southeast 30 kilometers per hour, gusting to 50, low 16. Sunday, cloudy with 30% chance of showers. Risk of a thunderstorm in the afternoon. Wind east 30 kilometers per hour. High 18, UV index 3 or moderate. Sunday night, showers, low 14. Monday, a mix of sun and cloud with 40% chance of showers. High 21, Monday night, showers, low 14. Tuesday, showers, high 20. Tuesday night, cloudy periods, low 13.
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1: Back a few months ago, I was headlining a great big nightclub. And he put me up a couple of days early. I came in a couple of days early, and they put me up at what they call the Star Suite. Now, here I am, headliner in one of the biggest nightclubs in the country, and I wake up at 8 o'clock in the morning in this Star Suite, all by myself. Yeah, that's what I said. Aw. But I did what I've always done, man, to cheer myself up. I picked up my guitar, I sat down, I wrote me a little song. Now this is how it feels to be alone at the top of the hill and trying to figure out why.

0: From the CJ Radio Weather Center, here's the forecast for the Heartland. Today, increasing cloudiness, 30% chance of showers late this morning and this afternoon. Risk of a thunderstorm late this morning and early this afternoon. Risk of a severe thunderstorm late this afternoon. Wind becoming southeast 30 kilometers per hour, gusting to 50 this morning. High 20, UV index 3 or moderate. Tonight, showers or thunderstorms amount 10 to 15 millimeters. Wind southeast 30 kilometers per hour, gusting to 50. Low 16 Sunday, cloudy with 30% chance of showers. Risk of a thunderstorm in the afternoon. Wind east 30 kilometers per hour. High 18, UV index 3 or moderate. Sunday night showers. Low 14 Monday, a mix of sun and cloud with 40% chance of showers. High 21 Monday night showers. Low 14 Tuesday showers. High 20 Tuesday night cloudy periods. Low 13.
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They're the in crowd. We're the other ones. It's a different kind of cloth that we're cut from. We let our colors show where the numbers ain't. We're the paint where there ain't supposed to be.

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And now everyone is watching. And I guess at last she found her dream. 'Cause there she goes. And she's riding.

0: From the CJ Radio Weather Center, here's the forecast for the Heartland. Today, increasing cloudiness, 30% chance of showers late this morning and this afternoon. Risk of a thunderstorm late this morning and early this afternoon. Risk of a severe thunderstorm late this afternoon. Wind becoming southeast 30 kilometers per hour, gusting to 50 this morning. High 20, UV index 3 or moderate. Tonight, showers or thunderstorms amount 10 to 15 millimeters. Wind southeast 30 kilometers per hour, gusting to 50. Low 16 Sunday, cloudy with 30% chance of showers. Risk of a thunderstorm in the afternoon. Wind east 30 kilometers per hour. High 18, UV index 3 or moderate. Sunday night showers. Low 14 Monday, a mix of sun and cloud with 40% chance of showers. High 21, Monday night showers. Low 14, Tuesday showers. High 20, Tuesday night cloudy periods. Low 13.
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toss it back. We could go downtown, meet our friends, check out a band, get good and loud. You could put on that red dress, makes my head spin round.

local officials have declared a mandatory evacuation for Lynn Lake and surrounding areas due to wildfire. Burge and Zed Lake will close as of 12 o'clock, June 27. All individuals are required to evacuate. The city of Brandon has been selected as the host location. A reception center is located at the Victoria Inn, 3550 Victoria Avenue. 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Residents staying with family or friends should email info@linlake.car, call 204-356-2418 to register. 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Listen for updates, check the Town of Lynn Lake website and Facebook for up-to-date information.

0: From the CJ Radio Weather Center, here's the forecast for the Heartland. Today, cloudy with 30% chance of showers. Risk of a thunderstorm early this afternoon. Risk of a severe thunderstorm late this afternoon. Wind, southeast 30 kilometers per hour, gusting to 50. High 20, UV index 3 or moderate. Tonight, showers or thunderstorms, amount 10 to 15 millimeters. Wind, southeast 30 kilometers per hour, gusting to 50, low 16. Sunday, cloudy with 30% chance of showers. Risk of a thunderstorm in the afternoon. Wind east 30 kilometers per hour, high 18. UV index 3 or moderate. Sunday night, showers, low 14. Monday, a mix of sun and cloud with 40% chance of showers. High 21, Monday night showers, low 14. Tuesday, showers, high 20. Tuesday night, cloudy periods, low 13.
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0: From the CJ Radio Weather Center, here's the forecast for the Heartland. Today, cloudy with 30% chance of showers. Risk of a thunderstorm early this afternoon. Risk of a severe thunderstorm late this afternoon. Wind, southeast 30 kilometers per hour, gusting to 50. High 20, UV index 3 or moderate. Tonight, showers or thunderstorms, amount 10 to 15 millimeters. Wind, southeast 30 kilometers per hour, gusting to 50, low 16. Sunday, cloudy with 30% chance of showers. Risk of a thunderstorm in the afternoon. Wind east 30 kilometers per hour, high 18. UV index 3 or moderate. Sunday night, showers, low 14. Monday, a mix of sun and cloud with 40% chance of showers. High 21, Monday night showers, low 14. Tuesday, showers, high 20. Tuesday night, cloudy periods, low 13.
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0: From the CJ Radio Weather Center, here's the forecast for the Heartland. Today, cloudy with 30% chance of showers. Risk of a thunderstorm early this afternoon. Risk of a severe thunderstorm late this afternoon. Wind, southeast 30 kilometers per hour, gusting to 50. High 20, UV index 3 or moderate. Tonight, showers or thunderstorms amount 10 to 15 millimeters. Wind, southeast 30 kilometers per hour, gusting to 50, low 16. Sunday, cloudy with 30% chance of showers. Risk of a thunderstorm in the afternoon. Wind east 30 kilometers per hour, high 18. UV index 3 or moderate. Sunday night, showers, low 14. Monday, a mix of sun and cloud with 40% chance of showers. High 21. Monday night, showers, low 14. Tuesday, showers, high 20. Tuesday night, cloudy periods, low 13.
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0: From the CJ Radio Weather Center, here's the forecast for the Heartland. Today, cloudy with 30% chance of showers. Risk of a thunderstorm early this afternoon. Risk of a severe thunderstorm late this afternoon. Wind, southeast 30 kilometers per hour, gusting to 50. High 20, UV index 3 or moderate. Tonight, showers or thunderstorms, amount 10 to 15 millimeters. Wind, southeast 30 kilometers per hour, gusting to 50, low 16. Sunday, cloudy with 30% chance of showers. Risk of a thunderstorm in the afternoon. Wind east 30 kilometers per hour, high 18. UV index 3 or moderate. Sunday night, showers, low 14. Monday, a mix of sun and cloud with 40% chance of showers. High 21, Monday night showers, low 14. Tuesday, showers, high 20. Tuesday night, cloudy periods, low 13.
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0: From the CJ Radio Weather Center, here's the forecast for the Heartland. Today, cloudy with 30% chance of showers. Risk of a thunderstorm early this afternoon. Risk of a severe thunderstorm late this afternoon. Wind, southeast 30 kilometers per hour, gusting to 50. High 20, UV index 3 or moderate. Tonight, showers or thunderstorms, amount 10 to 15 millimeters. Wind, southeast 30 kilometers per hour, gusting to 50, low 16. Sunday, cloudy with 30% chance of showers. Risk of a thunderstorm in the afternoon. Wind east 30 kilometers per hour, high 18. UV index 3 or moderate. Sunday night, showers, low 14. Monday, a mix of sun and cloud with 40% chance of showers. High 21, Monday night showers, low 14. Tuesday, showers, high 20. Tuesday night, cloudy periods, low 13.
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0: From the CJ Radio Weather Center, here's the forecast for the Heartland. Today, cloudy with 30% chance of showers. Risk of a thunderstorm early this afternoon. Risk of a severe thunderstorm late this afternoon. Wind, southeast 30 kilometers per hour, gusting to 50. High 20, UV index 3 or moderate. Tonight, showers or thunderstorms amount 10 to 15 millimeters. Wind, southeast 30 kilometers per hour, gusting to 50, low 16. Sunday, cloudy with 30% chance of showers. Risk of a thunderstorm in the afternoon. Wind east 30 kilometers per hour, high 18. UV index 3 or moderate. Sunday night, showers, low 14. Monday, a mix of sun and cloud with 40% chance of showers. High 21, Monday night showers, low 14. Tuesday, showers, high 20. Tuesday night, cloudy periods, low 13.
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0: From the CJ Radio Weather Center, here's the forecast for the Heartland. Today, cloudy with 30% chance of showers. Risk of a thunderstorm early this afternoon. Risk of a severe thunderstorm late this afternoon. Wind, southeast 30 kilometers per hour, gusting to 50. High 20, UV index 3 or moderate. Tonight, showers or thunderstorms, amount 10 to 15 millimeters. Wind, southeast 30 kilometers per hour, gusting to 50, low 16. Sunday, cloudy with 30% chance of showers. Risk of a thunderstorm in the afternoon. Wind east 30 kilometers per hour, high 18. UV index 3 or moderate. Sunday night, showers, low 14. Monday, a mix of sun and cloud with 40% chance of showers. High 21, Monday night showers, low 14. Tuesday, showers, high 20. Tuesday night, cloudy periods, low 13.
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0: Town weather. From the CJ Radio Weather Center, here's the forecast for the Heartland. Today, cloudy with 30% chance of showers. Risk of a thunderstorm early this afternoon. Risk of a severe thunderstorm late this afternoon. Wind, southeast 30 kilometers per hour, gusting to 50. High 20, UV index 3 or moderate. Tonight, showers or thunderstorms amount 10 to 15 millimeters. Wind, southeast 30 kilometers per hour, gusting to 50, low 16. Sunday, cloudy with 30% chance of showers. Risk of a thunderstorm in the afternoon. Wind east 30 kilometers per hour, high 18. UV index 3 or moderate. Sunday night, showers, low 14. Monday, a mix of sun and cloud with 40% chance of showers. High 21, Monday night showers, low 14. Tuesday, showers, high 20. Tuesday night, cloudy periods, low 13.
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see him one last time. Oh, and we all wondered if she were. And it kept running through my mind. This time, he's over her for good.

0: from the CJ Radio Weather Center, here's the forecast for the Heartland. Tonight, showers or thunderstorms. Risk of a severe thunderstorm early this evening. Amount 10 to 15 millimeters, except locally 40 millimeters in thunderstorms. Wind southeast, 30 kilometers per hour, gusting to 50. Low 16. Sunday, cloudy with 60% chance of showers. Risk of a thunderstorm in the afternoon. Wind east, 30 kilometers per hour. High 20, humidex 25, UV index 3 or moderate. Sunday night, showers ending late in the evening, then clearing. Risk of a thunderstorm in the evening. Wind south, 20 kilometers per hour, becoming light after midnight, low 15. Monday showers, high 20. Monday night showers, low 14. Tuesday showers, high 19. Tuesday night, cloudy periods, low 14. Wednesday, a mix of sun and cloud, high 21. Wednesday night, cloudy periods, low 15.
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0: Long weekend warriors, this one's for you. 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

0: The Minnedosa District Museum and Heritage Village presents Gossip in the Graveyard. 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

0: From the CJ Radio Weather Center, here's the forecast for the Heartland. Tonight, showers or thunderstorms. Risk of a severe thunderstorm early this evening. Amount 10 to 15 millimeters, except locally 40 millimeters in thunderstorms. Wind southeast, 30 kilometers per hour, gusting to 50. Low 16. Sunday, cloudy with 60% chance of showers. Risk of a thunderstorm in the afternoon. Wind east, 30 kilometers per hour. High 20, humidex 25, UV index 3 or moderate. Sunday night, showers ending late in the evening, then clearing. Risk of a thunderstorm in the evening. Wind south, 20 kilometers per hour, becoming light after midnight, low 15. Monday showers, high 20. Monday night showers, low 14. Tuesday showers, high 19. Tuesday night, cloudy periods, low 14. Wednesday, a mix of sun and cloud, high 21. Wednesday night, cloudy periods, low 15.
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0: from the CJ Radio Weather Center, here's the forecast for the Heartland. Tonight, showers or thunderstorms. Risk of a severe thunderstorm early this evening. Amount 10 to 15 millimeters, except locally 40 millimeters in thunderstorms. Wind southeast, 30 kilometers per hour, gusting to 50. Low 16. Sunday, cloudy with 60% chance of showers. Risk of a thunderstorm in the afternoon. Wind east, 30 kilometers per hour. High 20. Humidex 25. UV index 3 or moderate. Sunday night, showers ending late in the evening, then clearing. Risk of a thunderstorm in the evening. Wind south, 20 kilometers per hour, becoming light after midnight. Low 15. Monday showers, high 20. Monday night showers, low 14. Tuesday showers, high 19. Tuesday night, cloudy periods, low 14. Wednesday, a mix of sun and cloud, high 21. Wednesday night, cloudy periods, low 15.
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from the CJ Radio Weather Center, here's the forecast for the Heartland. Tonight, showers or thunderstorms. Risk of a severe thunderstorm early this evening. Amount 10 to 15 millimeters, except locally 40 millimeters in thunderstorms. Wind southeast, 30 kilometers per hour, gusting to 50. Low 16. Sunday, cloudy with 60% chance of showers. Risk of a thunderstorm in the afternoon. Wind east, 30 kilometers per hour. High 20, humidex 25, UV index 3 or moderate. Sunday night, showers ending late in the evening, then clearing. Risk of a thunderstorm in the evening. Wind south, 20 kilometers per hour, becoming light after midnight, low 15. Monday showers, high 20. Monday night showers, low 14. Tuesday showers, high 19. Tuesday night, cloudy periods, low 14. Wednesday, a mix of sun and cloud, high 21. Wednesday night, cloudy periods, low 15.

0: From the CJ Radio Weather Center, here's the forecast for the Heartland. Tonight, showers or thunderstorms. Risk of a severe thunderstorm early this evening. Amount 10 to 15 millimeters, except locally 40 millimeters in thunderstorms. Wind southeast, 30 kilometers per hour, gusting to 50. Low 16. Sunday, cloudy with 60% chance of showers. Risk of a thunderstorm in the afternoon. Wind east, 30 kilometers per hour. High 20. Humidex 25. UV index 3 or moderate. Sunday night, showers ending late in the evening, then clearing. Risk of a thunderstorm in the evening. Wind south, 20 kilometers per hour, becoming light after midnight. Low 15. Monday showers, high 20. Monday night showers, low 14. Tuesday showers, high 19. Tuesday night, cloudy periods, low 14. Wednesday, a mix of sun and cloud, high 21. Wednesday night, cloudy periods, low 15.
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4: 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But right now, well, from what I hear, school's out for the summer, and there's only one person who can, well, say it better than me. School's out for the summer. Yep, that was pretty lame. So I'll let somebody else do it. Alice Cooper right now. That's who I'm talking about. Here's his song.

Yeah, he definitely said it way better than me. School's out for the summer. Woo-hoo-hoo-hoo. All right. So I hope you kids had a great, great year. And, well, starting tomorrow on TV, back to school ads start. Yeah. Probably see Staples advertising like starting tomorrow. Get your back to school supplies now. Get ready for September. No! All right. I want you guys to enjoy some fun in the sun. So I've got some beach and fun music coming up. Brian Hyland with the Itsy Bitsy Teeny Weeny Yellow Polka Dot Bikini. Actually saw that on the other couple weeks ago. I guess it was like the first week of June. When I was off on holidays, I was driving around with my wife past the Gimli Beach, and this was 9 a.m. It was one of those cold days where it was like 12 degrees only, and I guess it was senior skip day for when the classes are schools in Winnipeg, so they came to Gimli. And I guess, well, you know what, you only get one senior skip day, so make the best of it. But there was like a red glow over these girls. Like I, as a dad, I just really wanted to go and get them jackets to put on. Like, okay, you don't need to prove anything. Okay, yes, you're in a bikini, you're enjoying your senior skip day, but seriously, it's 12 degrees outside and you should not be wearing an itsy bitsy teeny weeny yellow polka dot bikini or any color bikini at this point. But they're playing volleyball and whatnot. So maybe they're having fun, staying warm, staying active, or whatever. But I don't know. I was in jeans, a sweatshirt. I think I even had a jacket on in my car. And here these kids were. I mean, the guys were out in their shorts as well. I'm like, put some clothes on. Like even when I was that age, I still would have said, put some clothes on. Anyway, coming up, Brian Hyland. I've got the Royal Teenagers with some short shorts. Who wears those? I've seen a few people, and some people who shouldn't. And I've also got Ronnie and the Daytonas right now. Sing along with little GTO.

That was Brian Hyland with the Itsy Bitsy Teeny Weeny Yellow Polka Dot Bikini. And before that, we had the Royal Teenager with Short Shorts and Ronnie and the Daytonas with a little GTO for some cruising music. It is summertime and school's out for the summer. And, I mean, there is going to be those days, you know, where it's raining or cold and you can't really do much. You can always hang out with your friends, you know, and do something. But you know what? Make this year the year that you're not sitting behind a TV gaming. Get out. Explore. Go play in the ditch. Catch some frogs like you used to when you were a kid. Just get off the computers. Get off your devices. And go explore nature. Yeah. Is there a creek down by your place? You can maybe see some deer or take some pictures of flowers or something. I don't know, but just get out there and do something. But then there's also that other thing, you know, for a lot of you teenagers out there that might be listening, you got to work. Because if you want to use that car to go riding next Sunday or any night of the week, well, you need some gas money. That's right. And you got to work. And that just puts such a cramp, a little crick into the whole summer fun, right? But hey, you got to do it. Here is Alan Jackson right now singing about those summertime blues.

That was Alan Jackson with those Summertime Blues. Now, of course, throughout the weekends and whatnot, there is going to be some parties. I know that for a fact. You know that for a fact. And it all depends if you go to them or not. But when you get there, you know, you might indulge a little bit. Some beer pong or some tequila pong or some rum pong or whatever you want to put in the red Solo cups. Right now, we're going to choose the tequila, and I got a story about that right afterwards.

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1: Alright, love that song, but not a big fan of the drink. I mean, I've had it, and my mind goes racing back to the bad old days. I would say days, it was one night, and yeah, it kind of turned me off tequila. Only for the fact was, I'd never tried tequila before. Alright, and I was doing a show at a wedding. And it was the end of the night, so I was packing up the equipment, and the guy comes up to me, the groom comes up to me, and says, listen, he says, you did a fantastic show, all right? So this is what I want to do. If you can beat me in a drinking contest, I will go and double your pay. So, I mean, I was going to be walking away with way over $1,000 at this point because I was only there for like a half hour, 40-minute show. And quote him, reasonable, but hey, if I could double the money, then great. Well, I mean, he was sloshed. He was inebriated way beyond. I'm like, well, I do have a chance. Well, I was thinking, you know, we're going to drink a beer or, you know, a quick rum and coke or something. No, he poured a whole Red Solo cup to the top of Patron, pure. And I haven't eaten now, okay, since like, well, basically because I had to leave work early to get to the show. Since like 7 o'clock in the morning, I skipped lunch so I could get off that extra half hour or hour or whatever it was as well. And yeah, so I hadn't eaten. And then I did the show, and well, it was, so I slugged this thing back, and my dad, he was the driver. He quickly went through all the stuff in the vehicle. He goes, I got to get you to Selkirk quick. He says, because this is going to hit you really hard. And by the time we made it to McDonald's, I didn't even know my name or the color of the vehicle I was in. I didn't even know that my dad was the one that was driving. I had an imaginary steering wheel, and I was driving myself to McDonald's. But let's just say that I did win the drinking contest. And, yeah, I got paid double the what I was supposed to. So, hey, I'm okay on that. And that was the last time I really drank tequila. I think I've had it once afterwards, but like in a mixed drink as like an ingredient, not just like straight. No, can't do that. Anyway, that is my tequila story. Coming up, I've got Smokey with Living Next Door to Alice. I wonder if she drinks tequila.

0: From the CJ Radio Weather Center, here's the forecast for the Heartland. Tonight, showers or thunderstorms. Risk of a severe thunderstorm early this evening. Amount 10 to 15 millimeters, except locally 40 millimeters in thunderstorms. Wind southeast, 30 kilometers per hour, gusting to 50. Low 16. Sunday, cloudy with 60% chance of showers. Risk of a thunderstorm in the afternoon. Wind east, 30 kilometers per hour. High 20. Humidex 25. UV index 3 or moderate. Sunday night, showers ending late in the evening, then clearing. Risk of a thunderstorm in the evening. Wind south, 20 kilometers per hour, becoming light after midnight. Low 15. Monday showers, high 20. Monday night showers, low 14. Tuesday showers, high 19. Tuesday night, cloudy periods, low 14. Wednesday, a mix of sun and cloud, high 21. Wednesday night, cloudy periods, low 15.
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2: And we're back to the CJ Radio Classic Country and Oldies Show, the second half of hour one of our three-hour show. I'm Adam T. Thanks for joining me. I'm the most rockin'est daddy around. You know what? I know what? Everybody knows it. And I got some great rock and roll coming up. Sister Sledge. I got the Beaumarks, good little band from Quebec back in the day. And Brooke Benton right now singing about the Boll Weevil.
3: Let me tell you a story about a boll weevil. Now, some of you may not know, but a boll weevil is an insect, and it's found mostly where cotton grows. But now, where they come from, nobody really knows. But this is the way the story goes. Now, the farmer said to the boll weevil, "Say, I see you on the square." The boll weevil said to the farmer, "Say, yep, my whole darn family's here. We gotta have a home. We gotta have a home." Then the farmer said to the boll weevil, "Said, why'd you pick my farm?" The boll weevil just laughed at the farmer and said, "Well, we ain't gonna do you much harm.

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And he said, hey, I'd like to make a trade with you. Because you see, if I was a lightning bug, I'd search the whole night through.

We are family, Sister Sledge, the Bo Marks, Clap Your Hands, and Brooke Benton, the Bo Weevil song. I haven't played that one in a very long time. George Jones with a little White Lightning. I'm sure that's going to be hitting some bonfires this summer as well. Just don't tell the cops where that party's going to take place, or at least, you know, make sure your jug is hidden at all times. I got Dwight Yoakam first, though, with a little Guitars and Cadillacs.

George Jones with White Lightning and Guitars and Cadillacs. Dwight Yoakam here on the CCO. I got the Beach Boys with a song that I don't play too often, but I was going back actually through the videos of the Beach Boy concert, and then it caught my ear again when they did it live, and I really like the song. It's kind of funky, a little psychedelic as well. They had that theremin in there. Song was called Wild Honey. So if you haven't heard that song in a while, you're going to want to crank that one up. I got Pretty Woman, Roy Orbison, and Sean Cassidy, the heartthrob, or one of the many heartthrobs of the 70s, with his version of The Do Run Run.

Little Wild Honey from the Beach Boys, Roy Orbison before that, Pretty Woman, and Sean Cassidy with Do Run Run. Going to finish off this hour with some classic country. Bill Anderson with A Wild Weekend, and I hope this weekend is wild for you. And but you know how it is, before you can get to those wild weekends all summer long, you got to work 9 to 5 or 8 to 4:30 or, you know, something along those lines. But you got to work to have that wild weekend. Here is Dolly Parton, 9 to 5.

From the CJ Radio Weather Center, here's the forecast for the Heartland. Tonight, showers or thunderstorms. Risk of a severe thunderstorm early this evening. Amount 10 to 15 millimeters, except locally 40 millimeters in thunderstorms. Wind southeast, 30 kilometers per hour, gusting to 50. Low 16. Sunday, cloudy with 60% chance of showers. Risk of a thunderstorm in the afternoon. Wind east, 30 kilometers per hour. High 20. Humidex 25. UV index 3 or moderate. Sunday night, showers ending late in the evening, then clearing. Risk of a thunderstorm in the evening. Wind south, 20 kilometers per